0: Hello, can you let you cut off a little bit?
1: Lincoln 3046, can you add me to 344 traffic, please?
0: 10-4.

0: 340?
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0: Affirmative, priority 2, 459, holding in 347.
1: 10-4, thank you.
0: Thank you.
2: Lincoln 241, I copy that day. I'll give her a call back.
0: 10-4.

0: 350, code 20.
1: 1826, next.
0: Thank you. Adam 351, code 20.
2: 1984, thank you.
0: Thank you.
1: Lincoln 225.
0: Lincoln 225.
3: Good morning. Can you send me the 487 ADA?
0: Good morning. 12507 West Flynn Lane by 21.
1: Lincoln 346.
0: Lincoln 346.
1: You can send me that 459 and 47.
0: And 432802 North Center Street is a male that keeps breaking into complainant's property, taking things and damaging it, and he's in the trailer right now. White male, 40 to 50, is bald, 5'7", medium build, 160 pounds, completely nude, on 267, and maybe 918.
3: Lincoln 340, you can have me that.
0: 10-4.
4: Lincoln 345, you can have me to that, too.
0: 10-4. That's on that 459. He is alone in the trailer. No vehicles or weapons seen.

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0: Thank you.

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1: 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Adam 340.
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0: I just spoke with the complainant. She doesn't want any further action as far as law enforcement goes. She was advised by the processor to go and grab her stuff. There's no OP in place. She's a claimant of a fraud call and show 233-10A, please.
1: 233, copy.

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1: Confirm.

Emergency chat breakers for the East Side District 442 beat for 962 Union at 26525 North 19th Avenue, 26525 North 19th Avenue for a vehicle crash, unknown injuries, lower 20 units acknowledged in San 400 of the unit's current 1756.

Registered immigrants for the Eastern District 1123 Beach for a 901 at 11545 East Main Street. 11545 East Main Street for a 901. All responding units acknowledged. The 100th units clear at 1757.

0: 7-2300. Can you copy 902, please?
1: 10, sir.
0: Can you show me 17-13 North 124th Ave in Avondale? And copy the DR when you're ready.
1: I'm ready.
0: The 26017-762.
1: Do I copy?

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0: That was Lincoln 3:46.

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0: Can you please show me 10-7? 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

0: Lincoln 340, Delta 28.
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0: Arizona, Edward Adam, Adam 3, Young, Charles.
1: Lincoln 340, 29 negative, 28, 1997, Dutchman trailer. Out of Phoenix, expired to Mark Koff.

0: Lincoln 220. 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Adam 230.
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0: Michelle at the desk is requesting a 21 from Lincoln 230.
1: 10-4, I'll give them a call.
0: Thank you so much.

0: I mean, especially when I come to 1035, I will not be happy unless you go to Beef Official.
1: When I copied that, you copied at 1035, what was the rest?
0: I will not be acting on the 250 due to her being our victim.
1: I copy.

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0: I'll be on state route 85 southbound, milepost 146. I'll be out with Nora Victor Adam 22 Victor.
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0: Venga, te toquemos.
1: Lincoln 231.
0: Lincoln 128.
1: 10-4.
0: We are going to 10 tag. Victor Henry Adam, 617.
1: Lincoln 231, 29-2026 Honda CRV out of Buckeye, valid until July of 27.
0: And for no traffic.

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1: Lincoln 340.
0: Can I show you advice on calls holding again?
1: Yeah, 4 minutes.
0: Thank you.

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1: Can you confirm on that, whatever, warrant, please?
0: 10-4.
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1: I didn't get 961 over 43.
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2: Lincoln 331 Trafford.
0: 331, go ahead.
2: I'll be in state of filing in March. Arizona plate. Sam 2, Adam 213, 28th Avenue.
0: I-31, 29 negative, 2A, 2012, Hyundai, Tucson, out of Avondale, 28 Sam.

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0: Good morning, ma'am. Can you move up 471 MIV, please?
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0: I'll take the 415 and the 46.
1: 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And that's by 21.

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0: Can you send me that 459 Adam and the 46D, please?
1: 10-4-21805 West Harding Avenue. 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
1: 10-4.
2: 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Show me out with Lincoln 231, please.
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1: 10-4. 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
1: 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Can you check in on Judy?

0: Emergency traffic is for the West District 3346 for 2009 Victor at 31209 North 223rd Avenue, 31209 North 223 Avenue for 2009 Victor. All responding units acknowledge and stand 300. The units clear at 1915.
1: 343. 347, grab me a 4.
2: Negative 344.
3: Hey, 251.
1: Hey, 251.
0: Lincoln 343, 344, Mary 351, that's 31209 North 223rd Avenue. Husband, sister, and things around the house, and our call taker can hear the male in the background yelling. He has been physical with her before.
4: Lincoln 341, you can have me to a traffic.
0: 10-4.

0: 345, East Romeo, 300, please.
1: 10-4. And units on that 239 Victor, the caller did take the firearm away from him. It's unloaded. Not at that location anymore. A male was yelling at the caller to stop. I don't want to go to jail. And our caller Jennifer's leaving in a white Chevy Silverado. Male is Thomas, born in 1988. He is getting in his 2025 white Jeep Cherokee.

251, that 28 for the Jeep is William X-ray Adam 0 William 1. 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

0: 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We'll be out with both parties. 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
1: You copy. 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
2: Megan, 3-45. Can they advise if they need additional?
1: 351, did you need additional units?
3: All units are
2: there. Megan, 3-44, I copy. Can you add me back to my 670? Can you add 43 as well, please?

0: 221.
1: I'm 221.
0: Yes, ma'am. Can you call me 6 on 240 Victor and show me 10-7? Have a good night.
1: Have a great night.
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1: 10-4.

0: 225, code 20. Thank you. Mary 222, code 20.
1: 2347, 2489, thank you.
0: Thank you.

0: 24-14.
1: Yes, ma'am. I'm sorry. I just logged off. Can you have Goodyear respond to Yuma and Cotton Lane at the KFC? I got flagged down. There was an assault that occurred, and it's going to be their jurisdiction. The female was code 4. She was a new fire.
0: 10-4. Do you want me to log you back on and open a 907?
1: Negative. I'm leaving. She was going to call, but I decided to go over you and have you guys dispatch them.
0: 10-4.

0: TM-2414, will you be waiting with her?
1: Negative. She has her manager with her, and they'll be waiting together.
0: Okay, 10-4.

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1: Florence, 10830 West Oakmont Drive.
2: Lincoln 350.
1: Lincoln 350.
2: Can you set a call from the office?
1: I'm sorry, could you turn 9, please?
2: 350, can you tell 415 David, show me around, please?

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1: Lincoln 225, go ahead.
0: Out of Arizona, Sam Robert Adam 9, Tom 0.
2: Miranda's been read.
1: 347, I copy. Miranda read. 1935. Lincoln 325, 29 negative, 2012 Toyota Camry out of Litchfield Park. That is expired.
0: Ten four, copy traffic on that vehicle for that reason. I'll be at 99 and 98 school.

0: Lincoln 343 and 350, a caller's back on the line saying the male might need medical assistance, could be on something strong.
1: I copy. I'm about a minute out.
0: Come for.

0: Yeah, copy that, 51.
1: 10-4.
0: Thank you, 44. My apologies.

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2: 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I'll be out with Arizona. Adam Zebra, Adam, 6 Charles 5, no taillights.

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0: 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Jose is 29 negative. 27 is an expired Class G George instruction permit.
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0: Lincoln 234.
1: Lincoln 234?
0: Lincoln 344. Can you show me 17th and Boswell with 142?
1: 10-4, 1955.

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1: 209, Bridger, please.
0: Dispensary 1629 North 195th Avenue.
2: 233, same traffic.
1: Mary 292, same traffic.
2: Lincoln 232, same traffic.
0: I copy. The caller of security with Mint, he said there's a 239 Victor with a couple sitting out in a black sedan. The 101 asked the complainant to call in for her. He doesn't think it's been physical. That says they're just in the vehicle right now. It's a black female and a black male who's about 5'6". And now it says the male is pacing back and forth. He took the female's phone, and that's why she couldn't call in.
2: Do we have a 28 for that vehicle?

0: Units on the 239 Victor. The male is wearing a black shirt. And is now at the vehicle with the door open.
1: Lincoln 230, I copy the traffic.

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That vehicle 28 is Zebra King Adam 7 John King. It is 29 negative 28 Sam 2H. Is there MNA? It's a Hyundai Sonata.

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0: Lincoln 347. You can send me back to 415 and 046, please.
1: Okay.
2: Mary, can I just... yes, ma'am. At this point, it's going to be all verbal. We're going to be doing a request about to the mail house. We're going to be taking him to the library and video. I'll get you my address and put it.
1: I copy.

0: Mary 391.
1: Can I get a gate code for this, please?
0: Lincoln 231.
1: Just confirm that plate that we provided, is it 28 Sam?

0: 283.
1: Yeah, I mean, Lincoln 225. I will hang out in the area until he gets over there.
0: Over.
2: Mary 292, copy code, is your
0: Mary 292, go ahead.
2: 1900 North Civic Square, Goodyear, Arizona, 85395.
0: Okay, 2021.

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0: And Mary 391, your call is back on the line saying the subjects are walking around a spot around the old conveyor belt, picking up items inside and taking it with them.
1: We're going sleepy.
0: Copy. It's on the northeast side of the site.

0: emergency traffic control the Westside District 3344 for 911-1822 West Southland Drive, 11822 West Southland Drive, 4901, all responding units acknowledged from stand 300, the units clear at 2024.
1: 343, Bridge.
2: Fraser, now one.
3: And Mary 391, it's 11822 West Southland Drive. Baby was born at home and it's not breathing. They are starting CPR. Fire's en route. Midwife is with the mother and baby.

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1: Copy.

0: 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Thank you.
1: Thank you.
0: Do it on your own.
1: 21.
0: Thank you for your order.
1: 391, 10-9, please.
0: The baby's breathing again. We're code 4.
1: I copy, the baby is breathing. Code 4.
2: Code 1, I'll check out on the 4, please. Thank you.
1: Three 41.
2: I'll be 23.
1: 10-4. And I'm sorry, one of your 671?
3: Thank you, 3-1. 10-4, you can clear 14, number 5.
1: 10-4.
4: Lincoln 230.
1: 30.
4: Yes, I'm on my copy of that new 239 vector.
1: 10-4, thank you.

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0: Lincoln 220.
1: There, Coast Corner 670. Can I get the two-man unit to start in that 2-3 Victor foregoes physical?
0: Mary 223, copy.
2: 223, I copy.
0: Mary 223, it's going to be 7651 North 183rd Avenue. Complainant's son, Trent, born in 1991. White male, 5'5", medium build, white shirt and shorts. Running around the house screaming, cussing, and filming complainant. There is a firearm secured in a safe. He's in his bedroom right now. He does have TBI issues from 2020.

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1: Lincoln 343.
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1: 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I'm playing at left. I believe he's asking for a 21. Lincoln 346.
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1: This way.
0: Can I show you advice on calls holding?
1: Copy that, ma'am. I see him.
0: Thank you.

0: Lincoln 233.
1: Lincoln 233.
0: All units are going to be rolling 23.
1: 10-4.

0: sir.
1: 221. The northeast corner house could be 18150 West Missouri Avenue. There was also possibly 2 to 3 teens inside the vehicle that's in the driveway.
0: Picking Chevy 17 for the district. Can I get Mary 222 to respond at 245, please?
1: 10-4, Mary 222, copy.
2: 10-4, we're 17.
1: Copy, it's 17231 West Glendale Avenue. And 222, your call is the next door neighbor pointed a gun at the complainant's wife.

0: 320, I copy all the plates. So let's slow everything down. Make sure that we have good eyes on the property while we call and confirm subjects' relevance on the property.
1: I copy, everyone. Can slow down. Make sure we have eyes on the property while we confirm the subject's relatives on the property.
2: That will be on the 124.
1: Turn on, please.
2: I'll be on the 1-2 corner of the property.
1: I copy, you're on the 1-2 corner.

0: Edward 283.
1: Edward 283.
2: I'm on the phone with Oscar right now. He says they're just moving a bunch of stuff onto the property. Who's the person that they have retained right now? Is it the Damian Ruiz?
3: Tonight, it's going to be Damian.
2: Edward 283. I copy. That's going to be our new sound.
1: Three has some background. That's our relative.
2: Yes, sir. It's going to be Oscar's son. Oscar's the new RO of the residence, and he is allowed to be on the property according to Oscar.

0: 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He's going to be hanging out with us for the moment.
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2: Sierra 92. Sierra, if you want the updates, we can go ahead and quit the station. We'll just keep it out of the middle.
1: You're 2130, keeping it at a minimum.

0: Edward 283.
1: Edward 283.
0: I'm going to type some notes into the call, but Oscar is on his way to the property currently. He's got an ETA of 5 to 7 minutes. He's going to be arriving in a silver minivan.
1: I copy the auto. Oscar, 17 to the property, ETA of 5 to 7 minutes, arriving in a silver minivan.

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1: I copy. You can go ahead and clear me a 4-1.
0: 10-4, thank you.

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1: Two 27 West Montana, Day Oro. Honey Tom?
2: Thank you. Can you show me how to train, please?
1: 10-4.

0: Thanks, 340.
1: Can I show you advised on this priority 3410 SAM in 346?
0: 10-4.
1: Thank you.
0: Lincoln 346, you can send that 410 to me.
1: 10-4, thank you. 26618 North 211th Avenue. I think the caller is down the street at 203rd and Bunker in an orange Chevy Avalanche.

0: Lincoln 347.
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0: Okay, I'm here, the 410 Sam.
1: 10-4. Lincoln 346 and 347. It sounds like also the other party, Joseph, called in and was out of breath and talking to himself. Sounded a little 918, and then he disconnected.
2: Lincoln 235.
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0: and Edward 283, can you copy in Arizona 28?
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0: Sam Henry Adam 46 Sam.
1: -29 2013 Mercedes Benz out of Levine, valid until November 15th of 26.
0: Stay on board, thank you.
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0: Stand by, just one more change of shift.
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0: 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Stand by, just one. Go there, 28.
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0: Young to Adam 1, Frank Young, break for second. Tom 6, Adam 2, 6, correction 2, George X.
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0: 10-4.
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92 Young 2 Adam 1 Frank Young comes back 29 negative 2 24 Nathan Rogue expires 11-15-26. 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Tom 6 Adam 2 George X-ray comes back 29 negative 2 22 Chevy Colorado expires 8-31-26.

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2: 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He seems to be well right now.

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When it's going to be 10777 Northwest US 60 Grand. Caller's not going to be at the location, but it's being informed that there are people in a Mustang outside getting in and out of their vehicle. Says I've been there for about 20, correction, 30.

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1: 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Falcon Charlie. Apologies, westbound.

0: All units prepared a copy of intent to locate Special Attention District 2 in the 231. Intent to locate is going to be Yuma Road and Perryville, northbound for a black GMC Sierra with the Arizona 28 Bravo 0 Adam 3 Victor Mary. Information is going to be for Goodyear PD, says that they do have PC for a possible DUI. Says that the male driver has evaded them and blew through several lights as well as swerving on the road. We'll be headed northbound just past McDowell on Perryville. Station clears 0201.
1: We can keep 3-3 uniform me on that.

0: Make it 225.
1: 415, hold please.
0: Seven six five one North, 183rd Avenue. Complainant's advising that her son is being verbal. Call taker can hear them yelling in the background. Son is going to be cussing at complainant. Son will be a Trent, last seen wearing red shorts. Call taker's trying to have them both separate. Trent will be attached, 29 negative, 27 valid. There is a 417 on the home. It is secured in a gun safe. Caller's advising that Trent has used marijuana tonight and is now advising that the son might leave in a white Dodge Ram. Call taker can still hear him yelling in the background. Caller's now advising that the son's going in and out of the house. Not sure if he's going to leave.

0: 25, be advised, the complainant is advising that she is going to be a hoarder. That's part of what sparked the conflict tonight, that his son started threatening to post pictures of the house online.
1: Sick, I copy.
2: Hey, just a moment. Can you have a 2-7, please?
0: Definitely.

321-625. It complains also advising that the son is going to have a history of traumatic brain issues from a vehicle accident. Not sure if he'll be aggressive with law enforcement, but she doesn't think he will.

0: Mary 222, can you add me to Lincoln 225's traffic?
1: Denver.

further updates for the units on the 415th call. Complaint is advising that the son also threatened to kill her dog and stated that if they had a shotgun, they would use it. Son is going to be in his bedroom.

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Out, Mola. 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
1: 231, go ahead.
0: We'll be I-10 westbound and Verado Way, Arizona plate, William 5 Adam, 5-6.

0: 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Lincoln 230 Avenue, that stop, please.
1: Lincoln 232 Avenue, also.
2: Denver. 5 Adam 564 comes back 29 negative 28 2015 Infinity Q50 Express 1231 26.
0: 231 back. It would be William 5 Adam 565. Could be a truck.
2: 10-4, stand by.

0: 2031 William 5 Adam 565 comes back 29 negative to an 044 F250 expires 315 2031. Is 28 Sam.
1: 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Can you update stop location to I-10 westbound and mile post 119?
0: Sam 4.

0: 415 Palm. 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Complaint will be waiting in the living room, trying to stay separated.
1: 225, you're 23.
0: 10-4.

0: We can 44 copy for them. One 13th in Tennessee with one Hispanic male and a green golf cart. Good for it.
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0: Denver.

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1: Just making sure units on the 415 Polar code 4.
0: To 21, 25, or 22.
2: And then you just the one part is going to be separated from the vehicle 4.
0: 10-4, thank you. 220, copy.
1: 10-4, sorry, copy. Thank you.

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1: Lincoln 234.
0: You said we're working on 926. The car is leaving canal. It's only got about a foot and a half of water. I'm not sure. There's definitely a winch for it.
1: What do you think, the standard 50 feet, or are they going to need more?
0: That should be fine. It appears to be intact, and the wheels are up against the incline, so they're not going to get rid of their winch.
1: Temper.

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1: 234.
0: It's going to be a 619 investigation. Can you copy 2 attempted 27 finance?
1: I copy 692 investigation. Go over to your 27 29.
0: Yeah, driver with this newer license, two-part last name, Duarte Garcia, spelled David Union Adam Robert Tom Edward, second part, George Adam Robert Charles Ida Adam, first name Rosa Robert Ocean Sam Adam, middle name Maria Mary Adam Robert Ida Adam, date of birth is 12/24/1991.

0: PW4, did you say I left Arizona?
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0: 10-4, I can run a 29.
1: 10-4, if you still attempt a 27, both have an AZ in California for me for that one.
0: Ten four, stand by.

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1: It'll be going to the tow yard, yes, not or impound.

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0: And you have Lincoln 230 checking in 21 when he's available.
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0: 10-4.

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0: Show me out with Sam 2468.
1: 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Lincoln 231. Code 20.
0: 21-334, thank you. Can you show me out 219 to William, please?
1: 10-4. B20, code 20.
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1: 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Code 20.

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1: Ten four. Good morning. It's going to be at 12450 West Maryland Avenue.
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1: Are you breaking down the turn in with traffic?
0: Go for
1: it. 2-3, 10-4.

0: 1760. Thank you.
1: 10-4, thank you. Adam, 340.
2: 19-4, thank you, ma'am.
1: 10-4, thank you. Adam, 231.
2: 221.
1: Code 20, please.
2: 2414. Can you show me how to have 9020?
1: So far.

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0: I'll take care of the 459.
1: Thank you. 14801 North 103rd Avenue.

0: 391.
1: Correction. I think that was going to be Adam 391.
2: Adam, that's 10-4, so I didn't know we had a problem today.
0: 10-4, I got the right one on there.

0: Adam 232.
1: Adam 232.
0: I was able to reach the RO by 21. He said that they accidentally set it off upon leaving. I contacted the security company, so we're all code 4 over here. You can close us out. Five, call on it for a false alarm and post back on 902.
2: G25?

0: Lincoln 220.
1: Lincoln 220.
0: Yes, ma'am. Love you. 10-7. Have a good day.
1: 10-4. 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
0: 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Is it okay with everybody be number one?
1: Ten four, thank you.
2: Adam 232.
0: 232.
2: Sorry about that. Adam 232. Can you get me to 232's traffic, please?
1: 233, 10-4.

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1: 10-4.

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1: Titoli Fasan.
0: Can you please have me 909, please? And good morning.
1: 10-4, good morning.
2: Two 36 Tom, same traffic.
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1: 2336.
0: 10-4, thank you. Adam, 220, code 20.
2: 1909, thank you, ma'am.
0: 10-4, thank you.

0: 350.
1: I think Rankin 350 went 10-7. You could probably let him off.
0: 10-4.

0: Emergency traffic will be on the West Side District 221B, 409-62, 35th Avenue and Elliott, Elliott and 35th Avenue. Again, it's responding. Nods and remain on 200. All is clear at 10:15.
1: I'm 221 and 222.
0: We have a white truck and a white sedan. Looks like we have a rollover. Okay, it looks like all parties are out of the vehicle. We're going to start fire.

0: 221 and 222. Just be advised, Phoenix Fire has a call for 35th and Dobbins, which is going to be Phoenix PD. So we can cancel.
1: Jeff, I'll also respond and update you.
0: So far.

0: Huntsville 49 copy, 410 Bravo.
1: Huntsville 29, go ahead.
0: Going to be at 18923 West Pasadena Avenue, Litchfield Park.
1: 10-4.

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1: 222.
0: And we'll be assisting him to blocking the southbound.
1: 10-4.

0: Adam, 220. I think the 506 Henry and the 233, and then Tammy again with nothing new.
1: Tam 4, number 1 for Tammy. Thank you.
0: Tam 4, thank you.

0: Clear.
1: Adam 293. Can you have me to 412 Victor's traffic, please?
0: 293, 10-4.

0: Adam 349.
1: Adam 341.
0: Copy an address, I'll be in route 2. One 6911 North 113th
1: Avenue.
2: 10-4. Adam 221.
1: Adam 221.
2: Yes, ma'am. It appears it's going to be our jurisdiction, but Phoenix was so kind that they have a training, and he's going to take it.
3: Adam 52, can you copy in Arizona 28?

0: 623-TOM-0-ADAM-KING-4. 4-KING-0 is 29 negative for 2014 Kia Soul. Comes back to the Candace at that address, expires 3-27.
1: 10-4, thank you.
0: 10-4.
1: Adam 221. Adam 221, can you clear us 907 to Phoenix?

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0: Attach me to the 714, please.
1: 10-4.
2: Sure.
1: 612, Victor.
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1: 10-4.
0: 343, show both units, please.
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1: 610 Victor.
0: Good morning. Can you please send me to 909 51st Avenue now?
1: 10-4, good morning.

GPS is en route for subject that jumped out of the vehicle because she didn't want to go where President was taking her. Female. Her in pants, carrying a purse. South of the I-10 running southwest-ish.

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0: Myself and 343, the 212.
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0: I'm on 345.
1: I'll take the 712, 343
0: beat. So far, thank you. 12420 North 103rd Avenue. Going to be at the back of the property for a white male. Shorts, black shoes, sleeping back there, possibly homeless.

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0: G37 Tom. Can you drive myself 371 to 712 RV, please?
1: So far. 237 Tom.
2: 237 Tom. Stand by.
1: So far.
2: Seven Tom back. We're going to be on this 909 on Waddell and Reams. We have a marked patrol unit on us. I don't know if it's two or three. Can you just try to make sure that he stays off of us?

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0: 291.
1: I'm circulating the area, and there's a number 3 this time. Can you turn me a 3?
0: 10-4.
1: Two thirty-three. I'm on GPS, and we seem to have located Mona.
2: Yes, sir.
1: She's just west.
0: Copy out with DPS. He located Norma, and she's just west.
1: Off of the location of when is there in the 10.
0: How far?
1: Can you break me and show me 411 here, walk up traffic, District 2?

0: 32. Please copy 28 for me. 24, go ahead. 6 William Adams, 6 Bravo Williams. Adam 6 Bravo William is 29 negative for 2008 Ram 1500. Expires 7/31/26. It comes back to Michael Barron.
1: 4, thank you so much.

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1: Par 1128.

0: 371.
1: Reference Audible off of Glen Oaks. We were just out there. It's okay. 340 wing number one. She's code 4.
0: 340. The audible that just came in is one that we just closed out. Are we okay to number one that?
2: Yeah, for real. Thank you.
0: So far, thank you.

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1: Henry.
0: 384
1: Henry. Can you show me en route to Vander Bay Woods University Hospital, reference by 902?
0: So far.

8947 North Dino Court. California 28.

0: Adam, 293.
1: 293.
0: Is that a 926 to my location? Is that a special?
1: Confirm that's 51st and Orange 1.

Emergency traffic will be on the east side, District 4, 431B, for an accident, unknown injuries, Honda Bow and 11th Avenue and Honda Bow Road. Units responding to all remain on 400, all is clear at 1229.

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1: So far, it's going to be at Desert Valley Church, 11025 North 111th Avenue.

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1: Union, you can take an audible to us.
0: Right, thank you. It's going to be 24312 West Duane Lane. And model pattern place 216. My motion and master bedroom.

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1: 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Adam, 233. You can send me a file return, please.
0: 233, sorry about that. Levi 21 for 209 East, 7th Avenue East.

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1: We just spoke to the contact that was on the call. She said that the IT department was testing out the panic alarm, and they must have set it off. They're stepping out right now to speak with us for code 4.
0: Tower 371, copy.
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0: Going to be 43rd Avenue and West Lucid Drive. It's going to be a silver Charger. I'm trying to catch up to it. It's going to be for stop sign violation.

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1: College in the Cisco with wife. 101 in the background saying you're lying. It's going to be a white Yukon on the south, towards the south of the lot. 343.
0: 346, Central. Adam 221, copy 28.
1: Adam 221, go ahead.
0: Arizona, David 7, Adam 0, Edward 3.
1: T21, David 7, Adam 0, Edward 3, swing a negative for 2006, Dodge Charger, expires 9 of 26.
0: And 4, we'll be on 43rd in baseline.
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0: So far, it's going to be Winnersburg and Sloan Highway. Pinging just east of, between Winnersburg and 377th for an iPhone crash alert.
1: Two 33, can you count that traffic, please?
0: 233, 10-4. I don't hear anybody on the line, just traffic going by. We're going to attempt callback.

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0: 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Page 71, 9810, Litchfield Road. Closet raising a white male, 25 to 30, thin build, 6 foot, wearing a black shirt, black shorts, with American metal on the front. He appears to be 54 Adam, is creating an issue. There's no weapons. Our call taker could hear a male cursing in the background.
1: I'm just working.
0: 343.
1: Yeah, I'm going to get through some of those traffic, please.
0: Sorry, you were covered on my end tonight.
1: Battery 370 with traffic, please.

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1: Ten four. 1, 2, 3, 5, 4, Gardena Corp.

0: 34. 411 and then 31 V 521. One on Flowers.
1: Oh, four, thank you.
0: Two twenty two Union.
2: 928 and 43B, please.

0: 233 Tom.
1: 233 Tom, standby 350.
2: We're just in a wrong call. One of our guys was out there a little bit ago, so that's number one there.
1: Okay. 233 Tom.
0: Apologies, ma'am. Can you clear me off that 250 Frank number 4 and put me on that 909 out west, please, off Lyman?
1: 904.
3: 236, I'll allow us to take that traffic.
1: 904.
0: 305, Sam. Thank you. Three 31, South Sam traffic, please.
1: 904.

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0: 3600
1: Buckeye Road. It looks like we are going to be checking on Grandpa Larry Connors. He's about 80 years old. He lives in a FISPO. Call hasn't been able to reach him in 2 days.
2: Traffic.
1: Okay.

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1: 51.
0: That is on 66790.
1: Number.
2: Adam 222, you can add me on Adam 221 traffic, I'll go 10 minutes left.
1: Over. Six, Crown Victoria lost the Belcher out of Glendale, expired in April and showing suspended.
0: 10-4.

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1: To the Arizona 3, Paul Adam, 5, Adam Franklin.
2: Hang 3, Paul Adam, 5, Adam Frank Adam.
1: And what?
2: Toyota Camry, Los Angeles, El Dorado, Phoenix, expiring in 2028. 32.
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0: 1090 the year on the date of birth, please.
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0: 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Negative 2790 card only.

0: 0469.
1: 04. 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
0: It's 107 Nissan Armada, 2 Seal King, towing out of AJ.
1: Well, that's the vehicle.

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I was able to find the actual address. It's put in the CAD notes, 23-5600 West Buckeye Road.

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0: 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William 55894.
1: Five 894, construct 29 negative 198, Hotel California trailer, off of Connors expiring in 2027.

0: anyone.
1: 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I'm sorry, suspended registration. And I'll be at Lillian Lane and 91st. Oh, sorry, 93rd.

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1: 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Timothy McGowan, 91st. Sounds like just west of the intersection in the westbound lanes. Black or gray SUV. He was leaning in a seat. It's about a 5 to 8 minute delay.

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0: From Broadway and South 91st Avenue with Arizona license plate Charles Sam William, 5136, were expired.
1: Oh. T22, the vehicle comes back 20 to negative. A 2016 Toyota Camry, last of Busby and a Buckeye expired in 2024.

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0: 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They would like contact by 21.

0: 343.
1: 343. Hey, myself at 371 to the 450 pole, please.
0: 10-4-99-13, West Desert 4 Circle. Closer to the deal, the son's been in the bathroom for about 40 minutes screaming. He is declining medical. It's going to be an Adam Heisler. 126 of 82, described as a white male, 6'5", 250 pounds, does have mental health issues. Used to use 267 and 268. As of now, fire will not be responding. There are no weapons in the home. It says they're unknown if he is using right now, and he has been aggressive in the past with her and law enforcement.
2: Charles in traffic, please. 10-4. Adam, 291.
0: 291.
2: Can you have it to 670 and 25?

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1: Bravo 435 on west.
0: Forgive me, 345. Attach me to the 415, Paul, please.

0: traffic will be for the West Side District 2, 232 V for 927-30403 West Portland Street, 30,403 West Portland Street for 927. Unit is fire remain on station 200, all others cleared 1648.
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1: 230.
2: 225.
1: Adam 233.
3: West Portland Street. The caller stated, please come now. She's going to beat me up. My son and I are not safe. Been lying. And then the caller disconnected. We've been trying to get call back. The 770s at this location, we're going to get them cross-referenced.
4: I have 220, have the initial unit stage for a second before heading in.
2: You want to hear traffic?
1: Lincoln 220, I'm going to have two units head that way as well.

0: told her to go to her room and stay there. There's no weapons in the home. Fight due to the yelling and the screaming, but they are currently in the room with the complainant. Court advising both the son and the girlfriend are alcoholics.
1: Yeah, I'm into that hot traffic. I will be extended on.
0: So far.
1: Four 13 Charles Ward, 23 at the target.
0: 10-4.

0: 235, up approximately 3 minutes out. Where's my second unit at?
1: ETA on the second.
0: From G1, I'm still about 15 out.
2: Leaking 233, can you put me on the hot traffic?
1: Okay.
0: T-34 about 5 out. T-34 on it, southern in Noblesby. 21. Ma'am, we've been to the house before. Just advise those units that they do have very aggressive dogs that will bite.
1: Units responding, copy. There are aggressive dogs that will bite.
0: GG5, copy. 235, I copy. I'm 1 minute out. I'm going to space for my next unit.
1: Detached, everyone who's been related to the same address in the past, because they're all 29 negative. The cause is rising that the couple has physically fought in the past, and they are fighting currently. In the room, it looks like we have disconnected with her.

0: Adam 221.
1: 221.
0: He just advised the units that are coming from District 2 that there's heavy traffic at the airport code going westbound.